everybody loves my baby, but my baby don't love nobody but me. Nobody but me. Now everybody wants my baby, but my baby don't want nobody but me.

Hey folks, you're listening to X-Ray FM. This is the Inside the Wizard's Hat radio show. I'm DJ Bad Wizard, and we've been checking out the Boswell Sisters. They're a group that I dearly, dearly love, and apparently that is the focus of today's show, is three groups that I really love. That's the Boswell Sisters, or Harry Nilsson is not a group, but whatever, and the Miracles. Man, I have a whole lot to say about the Boswell Sisters, and I think they're great. First of all, Ella Fitzgerald said that she spent her entire life trying to sing like Connie Boswell. The Boswell Sisters were the child prodigies of the New Orleans Philharmonic. I don't know. They do some vocal acrobatics, in my opinion. They are amazing. I have so much to say about them that I don't want to bore you. But, so moving along, the next song of theirs that I shall be playing for you also features some guest appearances by the Mills Brothers, which were an early group of the 30s that did all vocals, like all their, it's kind of like beatboxing in a way. It's all, you know, all the instruments were people making noises vocally, so it's kind of cool. And also some early Bing Crosby is the male singer in this next song, and it's called Life is Just a Bowl of Cherries. Let us check it out here on X-Ray FM.

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Don't be so serious. Life's too mysterious. You work, you say, and you worry so, but you can't take that good dough when you go. Keep on repeating, it's the berries, and the strongest oak must fall. The sweet things in life to you were just loaned, so how you gonna lose what you've never owned? Life is

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1: 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I'm DJ Bad Wizard. Today I've been doing a different kind of show where I have focused on three different groups that bring me immense joy and satisfaction. And that is the Boswell Sisters, Harry Nilsson, and the Miracles is the next group that we're doing here. I don't know if you guys ever feel this way, but sometimes I love groups so much that it moves me emotionally. Just, I love their music so much, no matter what the song is. And that's what this stuff is for me, though seemingly unrelated in genre. But yeah, it's like one of those things where you love them so much, you buy absolutely everything you can get your hands on of theirs, and then sometimes even buying duplicates to give to your friends to make them like it as well, all that stuff. Anyhow, so yeah, we have a text line here at X-Ray FM. It is 971-220-5979-971-220-KXRY. Yeah, thanks for listening to X-Ray FM. I'm going to keep going here with some tunes. This next one is called I Can Take a Hint by The Miracles.

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1: And you're now in the realm of intuitive navigation.
2: Thanks for tuning in, y'all.
1: Yeah, thank you for being here. This is our first remote broadcast or pre-recorded kind of broadcast for y'all since we are in the process of our studio move.
2: Very exciting.
1: Yes.
2: So stoked for it.
1: Yeah, it's going to be really fun to be in our new digs, but... for the next kind of chunk of the summer, we'll be coming to you from remote locations.
2: Remote, undisclosed locations.
1: Yeah. And if you want to hear more, learn more about the studio move or how you can support it, if you go to our website, there's a big button that says X-Ray is moving and you can learn all about it.
2: Yeah. Very exciting. Mm-hmm. Mm-hmm. Well, we've got a really good show for you today. There's a lot of really cool releases in the summertime here. We're going to kick things off with a new or a forthcoming album from Sid. Sid of internet fame has announced a new album called Beard. We're actually going to play a couple tracks from the record. The first one's called Colin, and then we're going to play Too Many Days. Check it out.

0: I don't make spells anymore.
1: Now I make offerings.

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You broke my.

0: offerings.
1: You just heard the track Offerings from artist Abiye off of their new album called Offering. And a wonderful track there. Also a really cool companion piece kind of video with that as well. You also heard a new track from the artist Chanel Beads. Their track is called The Coward Forgets His Nightmare. And it's from their new album called Your Day Will Come. I thought this one was quite good. Really enjoyed that one. And then, yeah, we started the set off with a couple tracks from Sid and her forthcoming album, Beard.
2: Mm, loved it.
1: Yeah, had a nice time.
2: Yeah. You know? Yeah, and you're tuned into Intuitive Navigation on X-Ray FM, where radio is yours. And we bring you an hour of brand new music every Saturday from 6 to 7 p.m.
1: All right.
2: And we're going to keep that going with this next track. Ariana Grande has a much anticipated record on the way called Petal. And this is a single from that upcoming record called Hate That I Made You Love Me.
1: So dramatic.
2: Mm-hmm. Oh, it's very dramatic.
1: Wow.

0: You just heard a new guitar version of Dreams by Smurz. And before that, we also heard Earth Eater with a new single called Crown Jewel. Yeah, she's been really prolific, and I'm loving her latest body of work, which is all around motherhood and her kind of reflecting spiritually on that, which I was like, relatable. Yeah, it was so cool.
1: Topical.
0: Yeah, yeah. And then we also heard in that set Cold, which is a new single from Majid Jordan. Of course, real intuitive navigation mainstays.
1: OG, yeah, exactly.
0: Yeah. And then, yeah, we kicked it off with a single from Ariana Grande. And yeah, this is Intuitive Navigation. I'm DJ Sirius Moonlight.
1: And I am DJ Palmdat. We're going to keep it moving with kind of a new discovery for me. This is a group out of Bristol, I believe. They just released a new album called Somewhere Good. They just kind of popped up on my Bandcamp, like their kind of like daily posts they do sometimes. It's the Tara Clarkin Trio. And it really caught me off guard because, you know, some tracks are just like full on pop indie rock type stuff. And then you'll click to the next track and you're like, oh, this is like a jazz trio. Oh, cool. I just love that kind of genre. It's like not even genre bending. It's just like track to track. There's like different kind of styles, which I really enjoy. So yeah, we're going to play a couple tracks from their record. This one is called Lazy Daisy.

0: You just heard Boards of Canada with the track Somewhere Right Now in the Future off of their newly released album called Inferno. It's been a decade plus since a Boards of Canada release. They last released the classic Music Has the Right to Children. I was super into that record back in the day. Also in that set, we had a couple tracks from kind of a newcomer, the Tara Clarkin Trio. We played Ups and Downs and Lazy Daisy.
1: Mm, yeah. Excellent.
0: Yeah, that was kind of my vibey set, my ambient vibes.
1: Oh, yeah. Yeah, I love that. Mm. And yeah, I was kind of reading a little bit about that Boards of Canada album being a reflection on the darker aspects of religion, which I think in today's world is very juicy topic.
0: Relatable.
1: Yeah. Yeah. I was like, ooh, interesting. So, yeah.

0: But yeah, they have a new album out called Hold On To Me, Infinity. And I'm pretty obsessed with the whole thing. It's really excellent work of electronic pop. Yeah, I just love it. It's very theatrical. It's got, you know, elements of Caroline Polachek, elements of hyperpop. It's like very, very cool.
1: Delightful.
0: Yeah, I'm excited. We're going to listen to a few tracks from that, including this next one, which is so fun. It's called Make Me Believe.
1: All right.

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X-Ray FM. KXRY Portland. Yeah, yeah. JW Friday and you on Kevin Berry's Reminisce Show. Well, it's Saturday night and, you know, it's Three the Hard Way on a regular basis, but everybody else had somewhere to go and it just kind of adds up to, you know. So here we are. We're driving by ourselves. Glad to have my main engineer, man, that knows all of the tricks and where the wires are hidden. Glad to have my good friend from X-Ray here. Chase is with us in the house, and who knows what the evening might become. So we hope your evening's great. Looked outside. It is absolutely fabulous outside. Fabulous, fabulous, fabulous. People down on the waterfront running in the fountains and all. I'm kind of thinking about doing that right after I leave here. It's a perfect evening for it. Why not do something different? And the more I think about the evening, I want to tell you that it's a evening for love, and you're in the right place. And keep it right here. Call your friends. 107.1. That's right, and 91.1 on your FM dial, KQACHD3 Portland, and streaming everywhere at xray.fm. I hope you'll stay around, call your friends, and let them know Rilla Rock is in full effect, Shaka Groove, you're in the house. Shout out to Kevin Berry and the family, everybody down there in the Bluegrass State doing what they do best, and that's be Berry Berries. With that in mind, somebody brought up Curtis Mayfield the other day, and I thought about how magnificent Curtis Mayfield is. Such a gift to the realm of music. So let's lay back in the love mode. X-Ray FM, JW Friday, and you tell that 8 o'clock hour. Glad to have you around. Shaka Groove, you baby.

0: Oh, yeah.
1: Hey. I'm your Casanova, and you're in the right place to hear the Casanova. Just reminded me of a dear friend of mine gone on to greater things for a greater reward, Dupree Casey, the Dark Casanova. He used to love that song right there. Man, oh man, oh man. It was his theme song. So here we are on this Saturday night live with you here on X-Ray FM. Me and Chase in the place, and man, you know, it's kind of wild. I'm so used to having a crowded house, you know, having Curtis on one side and Kev on the other, and I'm sitting back in the corner in the OG chair, just kind of, you know, shouting out remnants of yesterday. But tonight I'm driving and I'm enjoying myself, you know, I'm enjoying myself. So what's up, right. Chase? What's happening?
2: Oh, you know, man, I'm enjoying just being here with you.
1: Hey, man. Hey, it's an honor to be here, man. It's like, it's been a long time. I call it history making because it's been about a decade since I've done it FM-wise by myself.
2: Yeah.
1: And it feels pretty good, man. And the thing about it, I brought the soul knapsack in, man. It's heavy. It's got some great old school funk in there, the stuff you know from me. And I want to, speaking of from me, we got some great things coming towards the close of the summer and into the first of the school year. We just say school year, the reference to parents, because you might have some free time. You want to go out and enjoy yourself. Got some great events on the way, so keep your ear open to that. And speaking of great events, you was talking about going out tonight. Where are you going?
2: I'm going over to Mississippi Studios this evening.
1: All right.
2: Yeah, punk bands playing. Summer Cannibals, and then
1: Summer Cannibals,
2: yeah, and then friends. X-Ray is a sponsor of the event.
1: All right, that's funny. I was just thinking Summer Cannibals.
2: Yeah.
1: So what do you do in the winter? Is it canned goods?
2: Yeah. Go back to the regular diet, I guess.
1: Summer Cannibals.
2: They're vegans in the winter.
1: Oh, yeah. That's pretty good. Yeah. That's pretty good. Man, you're trying to make me laugh.
2: Oh, yeah.
1: You win. So over at Mississippi Studios.
2: Yeah, Mississippi Studios. Just down the street from here.
1: Yeah, just down the street, man. There's all kind of stuff going on down on Mississippi Street. Oh, I grew up around it. Things have changed. But we were just talking about live music venues. There's some really small, they used to call them hole in the walls.
2: Yeah.
1: And you just come in, man, and just hearing some great stuff down there. So drop through, check it out. You know, might see Chase, might see me out and about tonight. So it's a good night. You're in the right place. Enjoy yourself today. And if you haven't done it, take a few minutes to call somebody and check on them, because it's kind of warm, especially if they're senior citizens. Check to make sure, you know, what's going on. Make sure they got water. They don't get dehydrated. You know, it's very important to do that. And while you're at it, don't just call them and tell them that you love them. And if you haven't told your kids today, take that time too. You know, why? Because I just wanted to say that we love you. And we're going to dig down in here and pull this one up. This is one of the best songs. I heard this in California many years ago. I was going to be a steward for Continental Airlines.
2: Right.
1: They had flew me in, and, you know, I was feeling pretty tough, you know, about that. And I picked this album up, and on this album was this song, man. And this song got a hold of me then. I was singing it the other day, and I'm going to play it for you right now. Yeah. Old school, y'all. You're in the right place. X-Ray FM, Kevin Berry's Reminisce.

0: question of the hour. Are you a weekend girl? Yeah, maybe you might be. It's the kind of weekend for an adventure. A friend of mine told me that she was going bungee jumping today. And when I read that, I said to myself, you'll be going by yourself. I used to challenge my kids when they were younger to go bungee jumping. You know, I'm going to jump. I take them to the fair. I'm going to jump. They're like, no, Dad, don't jump. Then I saw this video of this group that decided they're going to jump. 12 people to one bungee cord. Whoa. They were all going to jump. And they had people in the boat videotaping. They had helicopters. And they jumped, and the first person, the first spring part of the first boing, it just came apart. It was something that they put together, man. It was people, yeah, that's the sound. I'm telling you, it just came apart, man. It was one of the, it just looked so tragic. A couple of broken backs. I don't know how people can throw a broken back out like it's simple. Oh, I just broke my back, and a few people broke, I just broke my neck. And I'm just like, okay. And then they always seem to ask this question.
1: Yeah.
0: Would you do it again? And that's when I just walk out the room, man. It's kind of like, you know, I shouldn't have done it to begin with. But, you know, if that's what, as my daughter would say, if that's what floats your boat, I don't know. I have enjoyed myself tonight. Thank you, Kevin Berry. I know you're listening via the internet down there in the bluegrass state doing your thing. And thank you, Chase, for coming down, man, making sure I didn't press the wrong button, man, and have us go twin magnetic bump receptors.
1: Yeah. Well, it's a pleasure. Thank you.
0: Thank you so much, man. Hey, check this out, man. I'm going to tell you in advance, Welcome to the Neighborhood is stirring up something kind of special for you on tonight. It's one of those Saturday nights where you know you can't be in the house. This is a tuna fish sandwich night. Mama don't want to be cooking tonight. And if, man, I'm going home. Man, I done hooked some tuna fish sandwich up tonight. I'm going to be good to go. Throw in a good movie, man. You know, it seems the air conditioner works better when the door is open for some strange reason. So we're going to open the door. You're in the right place. 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And that's the spot. Kevin Berry's Reminisce. Thanks a lot, fellas. Everybody, as you go through the week, till victory is won, as long as there are issues, remember, we got to learn to love one another. Life is what you make it, only you fake it. It's J-Dub, man. We out. Daniel 12 and 3. And they that be wise shall shine as the brightness of the firmament, and they that turn many to righteousness as the stars forever and ever. I told you it's a love night. Love on this. See y'all.

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What up, world? I go by the name of DJ Cliff. This is Welcome to the Neighborhood, here with you every Saturday night, 8 to 10 p.m. Pacific Standard Time, bringing up at the very best from the Northwest. Yes, yes. Worldwide. Appreciate y'all tuning in, tapping in, listening in to this here radio show. Got another good episode for you, man. I've been saying it for years, and it still applies. 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Tell them DJ Cliff is on the radio. I'm going to be here with you for a couple of hours, man. Shout out to Kevin Berry and the Kevin Berry Old School Reminisce Show. It's a part of the Saturday Night Live lineup. 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So you could be listening as you're driving anywhere that you can get, you know, signal. When you're at work, you know what I mean? Be streaming it as you are. So it's just a soundtrack to your day. All of that. Nah, man, but for real, got another good show for y'all tonight, man. So kick back, relax. We gonna get it in, man. You know? Gotta start to set off with this joint from Mike King, Hallelujah. Featuring and produced by The All, Rakim. That's how we set things off tonight, man. X-Ray FM, welcome to the neighborhood.

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I got it. We thinking that money gon' fix their problems, huh? We thinking that money gon' fix their problems, huh? We thinking that money gon' fix their problems, huh?

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We thinking that money gon' fix their problems, huh? 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We thinking that money gon' fix their problems, huh?

Me and Chuckle probably knew I wasn't cut though. 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Thugging hard, they resolved to call it my bluff and I played it off, my rebuttal was short and sharp, nothing subtle, but solely saw that my cover was surely gone. Struggling to be something I wasn't, wanted respect from it, but without the street credit, it's something.

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What up, world? I go by the name of DJ Clip. This is Welcome to the Neighborhood. Getting into the second hour with you. Thank you so much for hanging out. Got a whole nother 60 minutes of joints for you, man. But if you haven't yet, want to encourage you to check out the website, www.xray.fm. All kinds of information there for you. There's an events link, you know what I mean? A calendar of events. You can know what's going on in and around the area that we want to make sure you're aware of. 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Tap in with us there. It's ways to communicate with folks from the station. It's another way that you can, you know, be up on events that are happening. We want to make sure you're aware of, man. So however you do it, just be sure that you connect with us. You nope. So yeah, man, I got one more hour to hit you with some joints. We're gonna get into some a bunch of new music here in the second hour. Hope you are enjoying your Saturday night, whatever you may be getting into. We're gonna start the second hour off with a joint from Homeboy Sandman. It's a joint called 24/7. The joint he did with Jack Splash. So check this out right here, X-Ray FM. Welcome to the Neighborhood.

James, fear James is signal. You got it, mother God, and give me the impulse. Those in it for the business looking pretty abysmal. That's a spade call, that a spade. Harder to avoid once your boy takes center stage. Push the button, get the lump sums all erased. Soon enough, love's all the rage. I don't need you to like me, but yet I get busy and rightly, daily and nightly. Flavor all spice soon as you sight me. I'm all in your psyche. Be loyal.

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I'm not lying, voices in my head that are not mine. 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I cannot believe these dopes, I cannot believe these dames. 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

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Best case scenario, pretty rad reading in math while kids play Mario. No Ryu or Ken, but I know nouns, and wow, if I knew then what I know now. Trust me like your old pal, here's a skinny to locale for your whole locale. Can't nothing bad happen to me, I'm a god and that's always capital G. Cats keep wanting to burn oil, sleep in the turmoil. You gon' deaden all your charm with the charbroiled, end up acting like a gargoyle. Still I rise, even though love be getting villainized. Even for the mill, ain't no run of the miller figures, it ain't never miller time.

is that little space we find in the dark each night without a light, in the bend of dark arms, safe from trauma, grief, and strife. Black is the color of real jungle fever in Belize, Tanzania, or Papua New Guinea. 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

0: at all.
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Yeah, yeah. It's your homie Ice Cube with the 3 mix. 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

0: Lee. This is Spike Lee, a.k.a. 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I'm here with De La Soul, a.k.a. De La, a.k.a. The Plugs. We're about to get in this song, Church, a.k.a. It's Reality.
1: Hey, yo.

0: You know what I mean? Rap outsold crack. You know, so rap or hip hop culture, however you want to dice it, you know what I'm saying? It's the most powerful drug there is, man. It changed corporate America. It changed the way you feel about me. It changed the way that I do my thing now. Busta was the one that came out on the award show and said that hip-hop is the only thing that provides jobs for people that don't even love the living. Come on, man.
1: Yeah, I mean, man, what it do? It's Spice One Barcelini. Welcome to the neighborhood with DJ Cliff. Blah!
2: Spice One.

0: Vice one. You could tell that the East Bay was his home.
1: In a very quiet, peaceful place.
2: 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Third track.
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2: The third track.
3: 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That's another episode of the Welcome to the Neighborhood Radio Show. Thank y'all so much for rocking with me, man. It's time for me to get up out of here. Thank y'all for tapping in on social media, the websites, the whole nine, man. 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God willing, we'll be back to do this again next week. But until then, I go by the name of DJ Cliff.

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3: 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Oh.

0: No. Why don't we do this? 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
1: We're not going to Jimmy Kimmel the situation.
0: No, we're going to come right back.
1: No, we're not going to come right back.
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1: We're not going to Jimmy Kimmel the situation.
0: Fair enough.
1: We're going to give me time to think.
0: Okay. Fair enough.
1: You asked me a serious question, and I'm going to take some time to think about my answer. I'm going to use time to my advantage in this situation. Now, repeat the question.

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1: Chopper won't miss, Blicky won't miss, Buddy won't miss.
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0: Oh, God, now I thought this shit was all over with.
1: Over. 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
1: Yeah, as a shorty playing in the front yard of the crib, I fell down and I bumped my head. 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
1: We do this in our sleep, nigga.
2: 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Hey, P.

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Oh.

0: 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Tell your mama to get off my Netflix.
1: Well, in come the thing them call a broken heart. This blessed love will never part. You don't know it from the start. 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

0: So if one of your kids, male or female, went up to you and said, Daddy, when I graduate high school, I'm going to become a cop.
1: What you think? 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This out of high school, you must have got high, motherfucker. Go lay your ass back down and come holler at me tomorrow when you sober. Because you high right now. My kids know they can't be cops. Yeah, that's how they train.
2: Yes, Naya. Cool, Naya. Who am I? It's just the girl, them sugar. All right. Here, Anna.

0: Yeah. You think you could be monogamous, though?
1: Yeah.
2: Do you know what monogamous means, Kodak?
1: No.
2: I know, exactly. That means, can you be faithful to one woman?
3: One woman, all the way.
1: Yeah, whatever, I could. Listen, the other night, I fell asleep on the phone with a girl. I ain't do that since, like, middle school.
0: So that's your girl?
2: What was you saying to her?
1: We were just chopping it up. Like,
0: so for the first night ever, you talked to only one girl?
1: Yeah.
3: Is that the one?
1: I hope so.
2: Okay.

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We come through a lot of things, you know? So, welcome to you.

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0: 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Ready? 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Now, when I say hit it, three steps back, jump two, do the ankle walk, then the Mahatma Gandhi twist. 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Hit it! 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Hit it! This is the Sloppy Madison. For that great, big, sloppy-looking line. Now, when I say hit it, jump two up, two back, alaban left, and promenade. Hit it! Looking mighty sloppy there. Now, when I say hit it, do the elephant walk down the side of the hall, come around in the Cleveland box of the Detroit drag. Hit it! Looking line. Now when I say hit it, go into the birdland, then spin out and form that big G.
1: G for Gale.
0: No, G for garbage. Somebody forgot to take it out. Hit it. Crazy. Now when I say hit it, lift your left leg in the air. Now keep it up there. Lift your right leg up. That's it. Both of them. Kick them both up. That's it. Crazy. Now when I say hit it, rock two up, two back. Erase that M. Erase it. Erase it. I told you to wear those sneakers. Hit it. Now this is the finish. Take three up, three back, and rock into the parrot walk. Hit it. Do the Sloppy Madison. And hold it. And hold right there. Right there. Right there.
2: 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These are chances to pull.

it's springtime. So all you lazy knuckleheads out there, you better turn the dial and listen to Chances with Wolves on East

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Look where we are right now, on this pitiful little piece of grass, suffocated by a sea of cement, oppressed by all the traffic. Look at the

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At times strange, mysterious, weird, almost unreal. 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

0: Peace.
1: Rat catching. Studies in rat catching for the use of schools. Chapter 1. In the following elementary treatise for the use of public schools, I propose following exactly the same plan as my parson, a good fellow not afraid of a ferret or a rat, does with his sermons. That is, divide it into different heads, then jumble up all the heads with the body, till it becomes as difficult to follow as a rat's hole in the soft bank. And to begin with, I'm going to talk. Discretion will not rule. I faced a lion, about a being a bad, a young nothing, from having a rat. Don't be bitten. It is to be remembered that the plague usually produces notable polynucleosis. Opening cuts on a large mammal. I don't care to defend myself. Partly skinned. The skin, wrong side out. This is a tiring, long story to write, and I've not quite done it yet, for I must finish with the sandpit man. He said that in a fit of rage, he'd thrashed his wife to death with his fists, and that his boy, having seen him do it, had gone mad with fear, and was so bad, especially at night, that if he had not got a bulldog sleeping with him as a sort of friend, he would go into a fit with fear and...

0: Tune in every Thursday from 2 to 3 p.m. for Wildflower and Weeds with me, DJ Lazybones, featuring an hour of indie and vintage cosmic country, roots, folk, Americana, rock and roll with the occasional desert psych, with a special focus on female voices. 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
2: 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I'm DJ Casual Anna. Up first, we have DJ Troubled Youth with a ton of new tracks. Yeah, thank you for listening.

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0: 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I'm Martha Touche.
1: I am the Jerk.
0: And today is the unofficial beginning of summer. It is the Monday following Memorial Day weekend, which means that it's time to turn down our windows, turn up the AC, and cruise around while
1: turn
0: we
1: turn down our windows.
0: Portland.
1: Our car's not that old.
0: I mean, you know,
1: crank
0: the button. That doesn't sound as sexy.
1: We have to push the button and then we have to catch it. You have to kind of catch it on the way up or it rolls all the way down. Sometimes I just want to crack.
0: Yeah, it's got that automatic vibe. That's for sure. Whatever your windows do, make sure they're letting in that summertime breeze. Am I right, Jer?
1: You are right. It's supposed to be like 80 degrees this week or something. That's dang near summertime in my book.
0: It's happening, Portland. It is that magical time of year, and it has descended upon us once again after a very wet and, might I say, a little sad late spring and winter. Today we're going to bring you some really sunny vibes. The whole first hour is almost entirely international, really focusing on Latin America. You'll hear songs from Mexico as well as all over Central and South America, a lot from Colombia, a couple from Cuba. So we're really excited to kick that off. And in the second hour of the set, it's going to get a very different but still summertime vibe.
1: Yeah, sunny days all around. Second half of the set, we'll be kicking you some ska. We got some reggae. We got a nice little Bay Area Third Coast hip-hop block going on, but that is all coming up later. For now, stay tuned to the sweet sounds of
0: the Meridian Brothers from Colombia, and they're bringing you Guaracha UFO. 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

0: Welcome back, Portland. The Jerk here. This is Maiden Calls. Martha Two Shakes on the other side of the mic.
1: Hello.
0: And we got some upbeat, brassy stuff playing for you right now underneath us. We're spinning a windows down, riding in the car. Almost summertime, 80 degrees on the forecast set today. And Martha Two Shakes knows all about it. So she's going to break it down.
1: I sure do. At the top of this set, you following the Meridian Brothers, who opened us up this evening.
0: I liked that one a lot, by the way.
1: Just very
0: throw
1: spacey.
0: That out there. Very spacey.
1: For my alien mate.
0: I love space.
1: You heard Aguye, which translates to joy. That's by Johnny Pacheco, who, of course, is a very prolific and important Dominican salsa figure. He actually popularized the term salsa, I read today. That's off of a wonderful compilation called The House That Al Built, The Allegro Records Story, 1957 through 77. It's published by Fania Records, which was founded by Johnny Pacheco himself. Though I do want to say, if salsa or any world music genre is intimidating to you, as it was to me when I first discovered it, compilations are such a great way to access some of that music. The Allegro Records Story is absolutely one of my favorite compilations out there, and if only it were published on vinyl. Following that up, you heard a jerk pick, Tiburon a la Vista by Mike Lore from Mexico.
0: Yeah, a couple cumbia tracks on here. Those ones were my contributions.
1: You also heard Flores Negras from Cuarteto Caney out of Cuba. Amazingly, some of their recordings are from as early as 39, 38. These were some early Afro-Cuban jazz and folk musicians, and they really kind of modernized the entire genre. Of course, and I wanted to highlight that I discovered Cuarteto Caney from DJ Encyclopedia Sound, who does the wonderful Tropicology show on Sundays here on X-Ray FM. You heard La Parabolica from La Sonora Dinamata out of Colombia. Periodico d'Ayer by Eamon Dunes off of Murder Dull Mind. I put that on there because, of course, it's named for the Hector Lavoie song, which translates to Yesterday's News, and that followed that up. I Dare You Not to Dance to Hector. You also heard one from the Black Orpheus soundtrack out of Brazil, Manha de Carnaval. That's a very beautiful, beautiful album. And then we followed that up with the Garage Rock Cuties, Los Psychos out of Peru, and that was their song Ana. Before this, we had one from Rigo Tovar out of Mexico, Rigo probably, and this is Matamoros Querido. Underneath us now, another fantastic comp selection off of Soundway Presents Colombia, the Golden Age of Discos Fuentes. This is El Mondongo, translated as the tripe, by Los Carrelos de Mahagua. So stay tuned.
0: We're going to keep this one rocking for another good 6 minutes or so. And got some more flavor coming up next here on X-Ray

you? Don't watch that. Watch this. This is the heavy, heavy monster sound. The nuttiest sound around. So if you're coming off the street and you're beginning to feel the heat, well, listen, Buster, you better start to move your feet to the rockinest, rock-steady beat of madness.

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0: I've got 196 different kind of oil pans. The electric toaster. There isn't a thing in here that wasn't one time or another used on the Lincoln Highway.
1: 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I'm Martha Two Shakes.
2: I am the Jerk.
1: 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Sunny Monday episode.
2: Yes, sunny Monday.
1: An official start to summer. We just finished up our Afro-Latin set that rolled into a little bit of reggae and dub. You want to tell us what we heard, Jerk?
2: Yeah, kicking that one off, we heard Rap Guanco by Mellow Man Ace, Havana-born rapper, lived in L.A. Two step, second wave ska tracks, One Step Beyond by Madness, and Ruder Than You by The Body Snatchers. I'm Flashing My Whip by U-Roy and the Paragons followed that one off.
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2: We closed it off with Let the Sunshine In, The Fifth Dimension, and then we rolled on into our second hour here. Ark of the Covenant by the Congos kicked us off, and underneath us now, a little instrumental, Lincoln Highway dub by Sublime. We got some Bay Area and some Southern rap tracks coming up for you. So roll those windows down.
1: And roll something else up.
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0: And to the four that be out there strolling, you know I'm rolling.
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0: I'm the Jerk.
1: I'm Martha Two Shakes.
0: And this is Mating Calls here on X-Ray FM. If you didn't know, if you didn't catch our earlier breaks, maybe you're just tuning in. We're doing a good time, sunshine, almost summer, riding in the car, moonroof open. Set. I know that's a long title, so if you can't keep it all in your mind.
1: You catch the vibe, Portland.
0: That's
1: you're
0: okay.
1: All about summer over here. Everybody's going to be smiling like idiots in no time.
0: Kicking off this last set, we heard Hittin' Corners by KD, kind of the outlier for this one. He's from Los Angeles. And then we heard two from The Bay, Hurricane by The Click, famously featuring E-40, and his cousin, Be Legit, who brought us the next song, Gotta Buy Your Dope From Us. After that, we heard Straight From The Deck, and then we heard Crumblin' Herb by Outkast. That's off their first album, Southern Playalistic Cadillac Music. After that one, Smoke On, ESG, that's a Houston classic. And then we brought it back to the Bay, Pillow, Richie Rich. That one has a pretty smooth sample of Tony Tone that I really love the singing on that song. I don't usually take myself for a Tony Tone fan, but in the context of Pillow, I'm all about it. Dragonomics instrumental, Mac Dre is playing underneath us now, and this is gonna take us into
1: a little bit of an indie set.
0: Yeah, a little indie, a little rock and roll, a little more of, I think, what the people probably associate with us.
1: Yeah, but we have to throw them a little car ride,
0: a little curveball,
1: a little curveball every once in a while. Keep you on your toes, Portland.
0: A little drift. It's a car metaphor.
1: If you want to know more about what we play here on Mating Calls, we invite you to please visit our show archive. We cannot believe this is our 38th episode, I think.
0: I think so. Minus reruns, 36,
1: yeah.
0: But we'll take it.
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0: 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I'm Martha Two Shakes.
1: I'm the Jerk.
0: And we have time for one more song. We're going to leave you with one of my favorite summertime tracks. It's off of the Cocteau Twins' 1984 Treasure album. We hope we've brought you a little bit of sunshine today, Portland.
1: Is that the name of the album, or is it just a treasure?
0: It's treasure.
1: It's a little bit of both. I know. I have the track list in front of me. I'm just riffing.
0: Everything they do is a treasure. It's a treasure.
1: That's sweet.
0: Sunny vibes only here on Maiden Calls. We have our Pride show coming up next week, so we'll catch you right back here on Monday from 4 to 6 p.m.
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1: 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He had been homeless and had just started his recovery. 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

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Good morrow. My name is Renee, and welcome to Music Medieval, where I play music from the 6th to the 16th century. That includes medieval music, Renaissance music, and sometimes I'll play early Baroque, too. I play fantasy film soundtracks and dungeon synth, and whatever I feel will envelop us and take us to another time long ago. Today I'm going to be focusing kind of on a lot of like 15th, 16th century stuff, which is more kind of in the Renaissance period. Because yesterday I traveled back in time to the Oregon Renaissance Fair, and always a good time, always an adventure. And so yeah, Friday or Saturday kicked off the Renaissance Fair. I think it's multiple weekends in June, and it's in Canby. You should check it out. It's pretty nice in that much of it is like in a forested area. But man, you are drained quickly if you are not in an area that's shady, man. But luckily, yesterday wasn't too hot, but today it's gonna be a hot one. So good luck to all of you out there traveling to the Ren Fair today. I hope you beat the heat and you still have a wonderful, wonderful time and you stay out of the stocks and pillories. Although I don't know that I even saw any this time. I feel like they've had them in the past. Anyway, it's always a good time. I'm doing a Renaissance Fair themed show. Stick around, won't you? My name is Renee. This is Music Medieval here at X-Ray.

0: Welcome to a magnificent journey into the past. This is medieval times! Are you prepared for a night of feasting and sport the likes of which you will never forget? Yes! I charge you to stand up and cheer for your section's night.
1: Let the games begin!

Well, a little bit from medieval times in the background there. I'm doing more of like a Renaissance themed show today because I went to the Ren Fair yesterday. But I feel like medieval times has an appropriate place there, even though we're talking about the Renaissance period just after the Middle Ages. So yeah, that means I'm going to be focusing a lot on like 15th, 16th century stuff. And an example of that would be what we just heard, which was Hélas, Madame. And that was actually attributed to King Henry VIII, a horrible husband, but a nice composer. And then before that, we had the main theme from Hearts and Armor as composed by David Hughes. And we had Mary Hopkins on vocals there, which is very nice. And then we had Alfred Deller with the Raggle Taggle Gypsies, my favorite countertenor. And then our wake-up track was Be My Wench by Omen. And I had a few words from Cable Guy, the medieval time scene. It's just so good. And then we started off the set with the Blacksmith's Melody from the Knight Rider soundtrack by Donald Rubinstein. Coming up next, we're going to have some sweeping, some epic dungeon synth. So I'm going to play some Galder. And the time is now 7:19. If you feel like texting in on the hit line, that number is 971-220-5979. Do you go to the Ren Fair? Are you going to the Ren Fair? A couple more weekends left of it. The one I went to yesterday, it was the first time I had gone on a day where it was sold out, and man, it was packed. The line was insane. But a good time was had by all. Shout out DJ Knight, DJ Kitty, DJ Moonbeam, Joe, Kaylee, Alex? Were those? I ran into some people. I briefly ran into some people there when I was with my crew. And yeah, it was a lovely time. So yeah, let's just keep going. My name is Renee. This is Music Medieval here at X-Ray. Don't you go anywhere.

'Tis a great day in this studio when I get to play music for a Ren Faire themed show. Man, things are going well. Things are going right. You just heard Ciabra and Este Baldres as composed by Juan Dal Encina. And then we had Clandestine by Dim from the Compendium 1 release. And then we had Sancta Mater Gracie, Douay Robin, as performed by La Reverdie. They're so good. And that was off the Knight's Maids Miracles release. And then we also had a traditional dance tune, possibly written around the 11th century. It's between like the 11th and possibly all the way up to the 17th century. And that recording was actually from 1978, though. And that was the Abbot's Bromley Horn Dance. And that was performed by Liesel Kuhlbach. And we started off the set with Galder's A New Dawn from the Age of Legends release. And I'm doing a Ren Faire theme show today because why not? But also, I went to the Ren Faire yesterday. If you happen to make it there, have a great time. Stay hydrated, first and foremost. Wear lots of sunscreen because, man, the Samarias are mega exposed. And if you want to see those shows you want to like sit down, you're going to have to be like in the blazing hot sun. It's going to be a hot one today. Okay. Coming up next, we have something from the Spanish Renaissance. So I'm playing mostly a lot of things from like the 15th and 16th century. And so, yeah, that's what's coming up next. If you feel like texting in on the hit line, the time is now 7:41. That number is 971-220-5979. My name is Renee. This is Music Medieval here at X-Ray. Let's go.

What the heck? That's so good. I love that song so much. I was going hard here in the studio doing a jaunty jig, fit for any Ren Faire. That was Quand je bois du vin clair from the 15th century. I'm doing a Ren Faire theme show because I went to the Ren Faire yesterday. That means it's a lot of 15th and 16th century stuff. And then we also heard from the medieval babes. It was Verbum Caro from the Salvanos 1997 release. Of course, I got to play Fief, and that was Autumnal Winds from album number 3. And I got to play The Good Lady Enya. Fitting for today's show, it would be the Bard Dance. And started off the set with some Spanish Renaissance. It was Soy Serenica by Shirley Rumsey, composed by Anonymous long, long ago. And that's going to about do it. I'm going to wrap it up. Bid you all farewell with one last track. And that is Valerie Doré's Bow and Arrow. I hope you like it. Have a great day. Have a great week. If you make it to the Ren Faire, stay hydrated, have fun, wear sunscreen. Thanks, everybody. Bye.

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Buked and Scorned, the Gospel Radio Hour. Thank you so much for tuning in. I'm your host, Mike McGonigal. And interesting show today. We just heard from a Church of the Lord Jesus Christ service, a snake handling church, archived on, the video is archived. We heard the audio of it. University of Tennessee Chattanooga's website, May 6, 1995. And so later on, they're going to, well, it's snake handling, so there's all these snakes right from the start, and they drink strychnine later. So it's pretty intense. The music, obviously, is great, led by Jamie Coots there. Really amazing document. Definitely recommend checking it out. There's these weird dropouts where that I don't know if it's because it's an old, like, mini DV, probably. That are a little disconcerting, but you get used to it. You might have noticed the sound sort of slipping a little bit there. Anyway, really great discovery this week. Very excited about that. So Buked and Scorned plays on two stations. It plays on X-Ray FM in Portland, Oregon, and it plays on C-Jam in Windsor, they also broadcast into Detroit. But I don't know if you know this, but in Canada, they have an encomium to play a certain number of Canadian artists always. And in gospel, you know, I sort of get a break. But thankfully, I found and borrowed from a friend the Montreal Black Community Youth Choir record, which I will now be looking for to play it again more often. This was released on Radio Canada International, and it's really neat. The Montreal Black Community Youth Choir, directed by Trevor Payne. This is I've Decided.

I wanna tell you that the road's gonna get rough. And you and I might not know how we're gonna make it tomorrow, but the going gets tough. And you and I might not know how we're gonna make it tomorrow, man.

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Come on, get an army. Help me to run this holy righteous way. Can't you hear them? Savior calling. Well, he's knocking at your door today. I got that new world in my view. Lord, my journey I pursue. I said I'm running, running for the city. I got the new world in my view. He bowed record, or he suffered for Jesus Christ. They placed him on an island called Patmos.

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Well, in my view, Lord, my journey, I pursue. I said I'm running, running for the city. I got the new world in my view. I got the new world in my view. Lord, my journey.

John talking about the new world. Said, I saw a new heaven and a new earth. But the first heaven and the first earth were passed away, and there were no more sea. John said, I saw New Jerusalem coming down from God out of heaven, prepared as a bride, adorned for her husband. Amen. You know, E.R., a city is set on a hill, cannot be here. Certainly a person is a city. Amen. So let us humble ourselves, dear ones. Get ready for the new world. Prepare yourself to live in that holy city. That same city, that same kingdom that Jesus was talking to his disciples about when he left them, going on back to his Father. Don't forget it. Amen. Said, let not your heart be troubled. Believe in God. Believe in me also. In my Father's house are many mansions. If it were not so, I would have told you. I'll go to prepare a place for you. And if I go to prepare a place for you, I will come again and receive you unto myself, that where I am, there ye may be also. Now tell me, dear one, why was Jesus? He was standing on earth talking to his disciples. Amen. Promising them that he's coming back for them. Amen. To live with them here on this earth. Amen. He's going to live with you in your human body, and he in the spirit. Amen. So don't get the Bible mixed up. You just keep that same old way that grandma and great-grandma and grandpa had. They didn't know any better. God winked at their ignorance, and they was well blessed for what they knew. And you're going to be cursed for turning the word down. Amen. Let the church say amen. Let's wake up now and get in line. I got the new world in my view. On my journey, I presume. I said I'm running, running for the city.

0: great version of the Edwin Hawkins classic, Oh Happy Day, by the Montreal Black Community Youth Choir. The record is called Transcription on the Radio Canada International label. Before that, of course, Precious Bryant got The New World in My View from the Let's Make a Record record. Before that, off the Amazing Grace record, Fred McDowell, This Little Light of Mine. Before that, we heard The Mass Emmanuel, Sister Irene O'Connor from the Fire of God's Love record. And of course, we heard the great reissue on the Weird War label that's still around there. I recommend it highly. Before that, Natalie Bergman, contemporary gospel music on Third Man Records, The Gallows off her record Mercy. Before that, a reissue, the really ugly cover, so you might flip by it. It's called Brainwashed by the All Saved Freak Band on the Old Bear Records reissue label. It's from 2 years ago. We heard See the Flesh Fly. Before that, I've Decided by the Montreal Black Community Youth Choir. Started off that set. And now let's return to the recent reissue of Precious Bryant's Fool Me Good on vinyl. This is When the Saints.
1: I'm going to sing a spiritual song. I'm going to sing Go Marching In.

Buked and Scorned, the Gospel Radio Hour. Thank you so much for tuning in. The hour is almost up. I'm your host, Mike McGonigal. We just heard The Mighty Wonders of Winston-Salem, North Carolina, on their Randy Spiritual Record record, Swing Low. That's the title song, really amazing version. And before that, Wait for the Light to Shine, Esko Hankins, off a King Records label subsidiary, Audio Lab, a collection just called Variety of Country Sacred Songs. Before that, The Good Times of the Heaven Diets is the name of the record, and the song is Someone is Always Making Me Cry, already a hit here on Buked and Scorned. And we started off the set with Precious Bryant off the reissue of Fool Me Good with When the Saints. Right now, let's end with another track from the Montreal Black Community Youth Choir from their LP called Transcription. This is their take on O Mary.

believe.

as you see.

Steve Kuhn on piano, Steve Swallow on bass, Joy Barron on drums. From the album To and From the Heart, released in 2018 on the Sunnyside label. That was a piece titled Into the New World, written by Japanese pianist Michika Fukumura, a former student of Kuhn's in New York. Welcome to Jazz in the New Millennium, where we showcase the artists who are keeping this great music alive and passing it forward in the 21st century. I'm your host, Rick Mitchell, and today we are featuring the music of pianist Steve Kuhn. Steve Kuhn was born in New York City 88 years ago, the grandson of Hungarian Jewish immigrants. He grew up in the Boston suburb of Newton, Massachusetts, where he took piano lessons from Margaret Shaloff, the mother of jazz saxophonist Serge Shaloff, who taught him the rigorous Russian style of piano playing, emphasizing lyrical melodies and expansive phrasing. He was introduced to jazz through his father's record collection and soon began improvising on the classical repertoire. By the time he was in his teens, young Steve was sitting in with the legends in Boston jazz clubs. He graduated with a degree in liberal arts from Harvard in 1959 and attended a summer jazz workshop at the Lenox School of Jazz in Connecticut, where he rubbed shoulders with avant-gardists Ornette Coleman and Don Cherry. After moving to New York, Kuhn had an 8-week club gig with John Coltrane in 1960. His replacement was McCoy Tyner, and did a longer stint with veteran trumpeter Kenny Dorham. From Dorham's album Jazz Contemporary, released in 1960, let's listen to Thelonious Monk's composition, Monk's Mood. This is a shorter, alternate take from the version on the original LP, perhaps intended as a jukebox single. Butch Warren on bass, Buddy Enlow on drums. Listen to the creative way Kuhn comps behind Dorham's lyrical trumpet solo.

That's the title track from Art Farmer's 1965 album, Sing Me Softly of the Blues, featuring Farmer on trumpet, Steve Kuhn on piano, Steve Swallow on bass, and Pete LaRocca on drums. We heard the title track, written by Carla Bley. Cool stuff. Swallow and Kuhn enjoyed a musical relationship for more than 50 years. From 1961 to 1963, Kuhn played frequently with saxophonist Stan Getz, appearing on the latter's celebrated recording, Focus, which featured sophisticated string arrangements. He joined Farmer's Quartet in 1964 and remained until 1966, when he made his recording debut as a leader. From 1967 to 1971, Kuhn lived in Stockholm, Sweden, where he established connections with European musicians and audiences. In 1975, he began a long association with the German ECM label, which defined a European-centered approach to contemporary jazz under the direction of producer Manfred Eicher. From the album Trance, his first release on ECM, this is Kuhn's composition, A Change of Face, featuring Kuhn on electric piano, Steve Swallow on electric bass, Jack DeJohnette on drums, and Sue Evans on percussion. I'm Rick Mitchell, and you are jamming with jazz in the new millennium.

Good morning, Heartache. Steve Kuhn on piano, George Mraz on bass, Al Foster on drums. From a 1995 release called Seasons of Romance. Prior to that, we heard Sheila Jordan singing lyrics excerpted from a poem by Robert Creeley titled The Finger. From Steve Swallow's 1980 ECM release, Home, featuring Steve Kuhn on piano, Dave Liebman on sax, Lyle Mays on synthesizer, Bob Moses on drums, and Swallow on bass. Kuhn put out 10 albums on ECM between 1975 and 2012, not counting his work as a sideman with other artists. At the same time, he released albums on multiple other labels, including Owl, Concord, Reservoir, and Venus. His preferred format was a trio with bass and drums, but he also worked with vocalists, with a special affinity for Sheila Jordan. From the album Jazz Child, featuring Sheila Jordan with the Steve Kuhn Trio, here is Everything Happens to Me. Jordan on vocals, Kuhn on piano, David Fink on bass, and Billy Drummond on drums. Sheila Jordan died last year at the age of 96 after enjoying a late career renaissance. The program is Jazz in the New Millennium. I'm Rick Mitchell. Amen.

Like Sonny. John Coltrane's composition, based on a 1957 Sonny Rollins solo on the standard My Old Flame. From Steve Kuhn's 2009 album, Mostly Coltrane. Kuhn on piano, Joe Lovano on tenor, David Fink on bass, Joey Barron on drums. As we mentioned earlier in the program, Kuhn played with Coltrane for a couple of months in 1960, after Train left Miles Davis and was putting together his own band. We also heard Kuhn with another superb trio, including Ron Carter on bass and Al Foster on drums. From the 2007 album, Live at Birdland, that was Lotus Blossom, written by Kuhn's long-ago employer, Kenny Dorham. Kuhn's piano technique blends classically trained precision with jazz swing. His use of space and harmonic subtlety has drawn comparisons to Bill Evans, though his early appreciation for the avant-garde and subsequent adjustment to ECM-style jazz fusion has led him to places Evans did not go. Between 2012 and 2018, Kuhn reunited with old friends Steve Swallow and Joy Barron for three exquisite trio albums. In 2022, Kuhn announced his retirement from touring. One of his final recordings was with Dutch producer James Zhu, released in 2016 on Flying Lotus Brainfeeder label. From the album Fool, here is The Zoo, featuring Steve Kuhn on Fender Rhodes piano and making what is, as far as I know, his first and last recording as a vocalist.

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The show is produced at the studios of KBOO-FM in Portland with engineer Matthew Clark. I'm Rick Mitchell. To contact me and for information on my book, Jazz in the New Millennium, please visit my website, www.rickmitchell.us. Thanks for listening, and please remember to say peace.

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40 below. No life for a lady to be dragging her feathers around in the snow. Leaving me blue, off she flew to the Tangipahoa down in Louisiana, where a two-timing jaybird

Good morning, ladies and germs. That was the Sir Douglas Quintet with I Wanna Be Your Mama Again. We started off the show with Mona Lisa by Carl Mann. Then we went on to Prince Buster with Take It Easy. I think he threw in some, that was like the French version. That one goes out to Yoni. Love and Spoonful before that with Darling Companion, or after that, Darling Companion, Hoagie Carmichael with Baltimore Oriole. Hope you're having a fine morning, beautiful Sunday. Let's play some Sunny Time music with the Rascals. If You Knew. 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

Les Paul and Mary Ford at 10:33 a.m. with Bye Bye Blues. Before that, we had Gene Vincent and his Blue Caps, Bebopalula. The Party's Over by Ahmad Jamal Trio off the album Ahmad Jamal's Alhambra Club. I'd like to wish Ahmad Jamal a happy birthday, born July 2nd. Bob Dylan, Dear Landlord. Roger Miller with his version of Heartbreak Hotel. And the Young Rascals started off with If You Knew. Having a great time here this morning. Let's keep it moving with Louis Armstrong, All American. His song is Wild Man Blues.

Jackie Opel with Time to Cry. Two great singers in a row there, with Roy Orbison before his song Ride Away. In the Summertime by Mungo Jerry. Jerry Lee Lewis with Jambalaya. And wanted to correct a song title before, that was Louis Armstrong and his Hot 7 with Chicago Breakdown. We got time for a few more before Buked and Scorned. Let's bring it up to tempo with Hazel Adkins. No More Hot Dogs. 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

Don't you be afraid, cause I'm gonna cut your head off about a half past eight. Just like I said, I'm gonna cut your head off. You can eat no more hot dogs.

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1: From beautiful Portland, Oregon, it's the Dickenbach Report, starring Dick Dickenbach. 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
2: Zero-hour Bikini for the explosion of America's first airborne hydrogen bomb. Radar. Zero-hour Bikini for the explosion of America's first airborne hydrogen bomb. Radar weather stations indicate perfect conditions throughout the mid-Pacific proving ground, so the control ship gives the go-ahead. All over the area, skiffs are launched to measure radioactive fallout. A final briefing to the crew of the giant B-52, the aircraft chosen to carry out this delicate mission, dropping a hydrogen weapon from the air. Incidentally, the Russians claim to have done it already. Lights and radar

Reflectors define the target area, while the bomber at a height of 9 miles peels off for the drop to be made at 50,000 feet. The bomb itself will explode at 15,000. These pictures, the first to be released, were photographed from 50 miles away. Brighter than 500 suns, America's most highly developed thermonuclear weapon. Detonation equal in force to 10 million tons of TNT.

On the 5th of July 1946, the bikini swimsuit was introduced for the first time, 4 days after an atomic test at the Bikini Atoll. Although there is evidence of bikini-like clothing being worn by ancient civilizations, the modern two-piece swimsuit only appeared in the aftermath of the Second World War. While swimming costumes for women had gradually become less conservative through the first half of the 20th century, wartime fabric rationing had forced designers to remove excess material, which resulted in more form-fitting garments that had less panels covering the wearer's body.

Good morning. Welcome to the Dick and Bach Report on X-Ray FM, KXRY Portland, a Sunday morning, Sunday afternoon news magazine hosted by America's favorite newscaster after that guy on 60 Minutes with the earring, Dick Dickenbach. He is, of course, at the doctor for his 5th of July detox after his 4th of July relapse. I'm Gary. I'll be sitting in with you today. It is July 5th. That's the 186th day of the year. 179 days remain in 2026. We began this program with a news report by Gang of Four. I found that essence rare from entertainment. Under my voice is Weather Tunes, Bikini from Passions. Just in time for your summer humiliation, July 5th is National Bikini Day. Reports daysoftheyear.com. National Bikini Day is the anniversary of the invention of the bikini in 1946 by a Parisian fashion designer, Louis Royard. A bit of history. Over the years, the suits worn for swimming have evolved along with modern culture. In the early 1900s, swimming costumes were rather bulky, including long skirts for women and long pants for men. Their styles were often inspired by sailor suits, including stripes, as well as large collars, but certainly covering up the arms, legs, and neck. As swimwear and fashion changed, styles began to use less fabric and become more form-fitting, likely for practical reasons because swimming with a lot of clothes on can be a safety hazard. But modesty continued to be an issue, and in the 1920s through the 1940s, there were often beach police who would monitor the swimsuits women wore. A woman could be sent to jail for wearing a swimsuit that was too revealing. The introduction of the bikini in the mid-40s brought with it a new era of freedom as women began showing their midriffs at the beach and the swimming pool. Since the time of its creation in 1946, the bikini has been celebrated as a symbol of a woman's right to dress as they like. Falling at the perfect time in the hot days of summer, National Bikini Day pays heed to the freedom women and men have to wear the swimsuits they want. In a culture that has had a frequency to be body-shaming, at least pre-Ozempic, National Bikini Day encourages people of all shapes to forget about the need to look like a swimsuit model and just enjoy themselves. We did hear earlier a report about the origin of the name, but over at etymonline.com, this is the formal etymological origin of the name and the word. Now, bikini meaning low-waisted, two-piece women's bathing suit was coined in 1947, named for the U.S. A-bomb test of June 1946 on Bikini, the Marshall Islands atoll. Locally, it's called Pikini and was said to derive from pik, meaning surface, and ni, meaning coconut, but this is uncertain. And after the A-bomb, there weren't many coconuts around. Various explanations for the swimsuit name have been suggested, none convincingly, the best being an analogy of the explosive force of the bomb and the impact of the bathing suit style on men's libidos. Compare, circa 1900, the British slang assassin, an ornamental bow worn on the female breast, so called because it was very killing, in quotes, and it's also the figurative sense of bombshell. This reporter suspects the bikini was named for something that just happened to be in the news. Naturally, we're reporting on bikinis today on the report. Please remember that X-Ray is moving studios. 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Click where it says X-Ray is moving. The one downside is that we are broadcasting remote. 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That's 971-220-5979. Now, excuse me, I have to find a bikini that fits. It's National Bikini Day on the Dickenbach Report on X-Ray FM, KXRY Portland, xray.fm.

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0: 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KXRY Portland, I'm Gary, sitting in for Dick Dickenbach, who still hasn't finished his Declaration of Independence cake. You know he needs to eat it all before he can properly return to reporting. We're rooting for him. These are the music reports we just heard. That was The Girlfriends, Four Shy Girls, a sort of response song to the famous Itsy Bitsy Teeny Weeny song. That's from All Them Chicks at the Hop Volume 2. Before that, The Splashers, their single The Girl in the Bikini. We heard The Upbeats, Teeny Weeny Bikini, from The Joy Select Story 1958 to 1965. Before that, a different tune called Teeny Weeny Bikini by Mitchell Turek, from Summer Songs, Summer Love, Summer Fun. Betty Ann Shore sang Bikini from It's Betty Ann Shore, and we began with the Versatones, Bikini Baby, from their late 50s self-titled record. Under my voice is Gorbo Papp, Bikini Bottom Club from Reach for the Stars. On holidays like National Bikini Day, Dick Dickenbach asks his favorite cinephile Chuck to recommend some films for him to watch. He's on the report now. Chuck, thank you for being here.
1: Hey, Dick. Thanks for having me back.
0: I don't know why people can't recognize my voice. Chuck, what films do you recommend we watch on this holiday?
1: I'm going to go through the AIP Beach and related films that were released from 1963 to 1966. They were of mixed quality, but mostly were fun and amusing with some nice music, and most of them had a secret guest star that is revealed at the end.
0: You can begin at your leisure.
1: First, it's Beach Party. The top bill for this film are Robert Cummings, who plays a professor, and Dorothy Malone, who plays Marianne, which had some unintended amusement for me when they would go professor, Marianne. Frankie and Annette are second to build, but they were at the top for most of the rest of the films. Also appearing in the film is the TV legend Maury Amsterdam. He's a sort of beatnik, and Dick Dale and the Deltones, who play themselves and perform. This was the intro of Eric Von Zipper and the Rats and Mice Gang. Next was Muscle Beach Party. Maury Amsterdam and Dick Dale return, but no Rats and Mice Gang for this one. Instead, the sort of nemesis to the beach crew are a group of bodybuilders with Don Rickles as their trainer and Peter Lupus as Mr. Galaxy. Folks may remember him for his many years on Mission Impossible. Also in the film is Buddy Hackett and the lovely Luciana Paluzzi and a fellow by the name of Little Stevie Wonder, who performs a song in the film and repeats it in the end credits as he's presented next to the perpetual dancer played by Candy Johnson, who dances alone at the end of the previous film and dances with other people in the subsequent films. Next is Bikini Beach. It starts off with a bikini gag that periodically reappears during the film. Frankie plays two characters in this one, his regular one, plus a British rock and roll star who goes by the name of Potato Bug. I wouldn't say that he was convincing as a British person, but it was an affable, goofy character, and I didn't pick up on him that he was playing him till late in the film, so kudos to the filmmakers for the video effects and the hair and makeup job. The Rats and Mice return and will for the rest of the films. Plus, Little Stevie Wonder performs, and Don Rickles is also back, but he is in a different role. The next is Pajama Party. It's my least favorite amongst the films. Annette plays a different character, and Frankie is the not-so-surprising secret guest star. Tommy Kirk takes the spot as the male lead and gives a bit of a mediocre performance. But the biggest downside is Buster Keaton giving a cringe performance as an American Indian. On the plus side, there's a fun song and dance number with Dorothy L'Amour alongside four ladies in separate appearances, one of whom is Terry Garr, and the other is Toni Basil, who does her dance at a bikini, and she is also a lead dancer in another number in a different bikini. Don Rickles also appears in this film as a third character. Next is Beach Blanket Bingo. Don Rickles returns for his fourth different role. He got to do some insult comedy, but I wouldn't say it was his best. Buster Keaton returns as a different character and has a bikini-related gag amongst his other bits. And behind the scenes, he helped set up a lot of the sight gags for all the films in which he appeared. Linda Evans, future star of Dynasty, has a major role. Timothy Carey was great as South Dakota Slim, and Paul Lind, well, he's always a joy. And the final film of the beach films is How to Stuff a Wild Bikini. Frankie is in the Naval Reserves in the Pacific, and he hires a slightly cringe witch doctor played by Buster Keaton to help spy on and prevent the stateside Annette from meeting someone else. Meanwhile, he is not shy about canoodling with one of the island locals. Dwayne Hickman plays the new potential love interest, and also new to the film is Mickey Rooney as his employer. South Dakota Slim got replaced by his older, meaner brother, North Dakota Pete, who was played fantastically tough by Lynn Lesser. And that's the five beach films. Plus, there's two others, sort of connected. Also, AIP Productions, and they do have some connecting characters and cameos. The first would be Dr. Goldfoot in The Bikini Machine, Frankie Avalon and Dwayne Dickman in the lead roles, and Vincent Price as Dr. Goldfoot. And the other one would be The Ghost in the Invisible Bikini, which stars Tommy Kirk and Deborah Wally, who was previously in Beach Blanket Bingo, I believe, but she's a different character. The Rats and Mice gang appear in this one. And also Nancy Sinatra plays a main character and sings. The last one is Psycho Beach Party from 2000. It stars Laura Ambrose, Beth Broderick, Thomas Gibson, Nicholas Brendan, and Amy Adams. It's a fun, like, psycho horror spoof comedy that's primarily a send-up of Gidget with its main character, but there's also coverage of teen horror films of the 50s and perhaps the earlier beach movies as well.
0: Wow, that was a lot. Chuck keeps track of everything he watches on his Letterboxd account, Robot Cat. He is Dick Dickenbach's favorite cinephile. Chuck, thanks for recommending some films for us for National Bikini Day on the Dickenbach Report.
1: Always a pleasure, Dick.
0: Yeah, I've gotten drunk with that guy at the last three Dickenbach Report 4th of July parties. I don't know why he can't recognize me on the radio. 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That's 971-220-5979. Here are a couple music reports directly from two of the films Chuck mentioned. It's National Bikini Day on the Dickenbach Report on X-Ray FM, KXRY Portland, xray.fm.

0: Hi, I'm Gary, reminding you that this extra hour of the Dickenbach Report, featuring 60 more minutes of Dick Dickenbach, is made possible by Bloat. Bloat, from the makers of Gasp, now with extra hubris.
1: Bloat, bloat, bloat, bloat, bloatio, bloat, bloat, bloat, bloat, bloat, bloat, bloat, bloat, bloat, bloat, bloat, bloat, bloat, bloat, bloat, bloat, bloat, bloat, bloat, bloat, bloat, bloat, bloat, bloat, bloat, bloat, bloat, bloat, bloat, bloat, bloat, bloat, bloat, bloat, bloat, bloat, bloat, bloat, bloat, bloat, bloat, bloat, bloat, bloat, bloat, bloat, bloat, bloat, bloat, bloat, bloat, bloat, bloat, bloat, bloat, bloat, bloat, bloat, bloat, bloat, bloat, bloat, bloat, bloat, bloat, bloat, bloat, bloat, bloat, bloat, bloat, bloat, bloat, bloat, bloat, bloat, bloat, bloat, bloat, 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

0: 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This is the Dickenbach Report on X-Ray FM, KXRY Portland. My name is Gary, sitting in for regular host Dick Dickenbach, who has so many more fireworks he wants to set off to traumatize his dogs. Let's hope he finishes with them before the show ends. July 5th is National Bikini Day. These are the music reports about bikinis you just heard. That was Tony Rennie, Bikini et Tamore, from Les Plus Belles de Tony Rennie. Before that, Tenny Leonard, Can't Get Into Last Year's Bikini. That's from Sincerely Yours. A companion song before that, Jerry Granahan, Too Big for Her Bikini from King Size Hits. We heard Mamie Van Doren, The Bikini with No Top on the Top from Ooh Bala Baby, her exciting rock and roll recordings. And we began with two songs from the mid-60s beach movies, The Kingsman, the title track of How to Stuff a Wild Bikini, and Annette Funicello, Bikini Beach Party, from a collection of her work called The Best of Annette. Under my voice, Tom Reason, Mini Bikini from Adrenaline. For this National Bikini Day, we're going to talk to one of the most prominent bikini designers in our country, Tate Pope. Tate, thanks for coming on to the report.
1: I'm glad to be here.
0: And you brought with you two of your most prominent models. Would you women like to introduce yourselves?
2: Yeah, hey, I'm Carla Holman. I'm one of Tate's earliest models. I'm really happy to be here too. Thanks for having us, Dick.
3: You can call me simply Tabitha.
0: And Tabitha, are you not American?
3: I'm American, born and raised.
0: Oh, I thought I detected an accent.
3: Hey, Dick. Let's just keep this about the beauty of Tate, okay? You can look, but I don't particularly want to talk to you.
2: Hey, Tabitha, you're getting that attitude that we've talked about. Come on, girl.
3: Okay, okay.
0: Tate, your most famous quote is, "The bikini is eternal." It's been your entire career designing bikinis. How did that start?
1: Oh, my. You have to know that I actually said the bikini is a turtle, and people misheard it, and they assume that I mean it's an eternal thing, and I suppose that's true too. The thing about the turtle, I just want to make this clear, is that there's a peeking out, and then there is going back inside. That happens with all bikinis.
0: Well, I'm sorry to have misquoted you.
1: It happens all the time. You can ask Carla and Tabitha about it. They retreat and expose themselves with the bikinis that I designed for them. And they know the turtle experience.
2: From the beginning, you were always very clear about this garment for you gals. It's gonna be like a turtle. Some parts are you gonna hide inside, some parts you're gonna poke out, and sometimes you're gonna switch positions. And I found that in all the years working with Tate, that was the case. That was certainly the case. And I loved it. It was like a real avant-garde thing that we were a part of. And he's a genius. He's an absolute genius.
3: You know, Dick, when I was a child in Kansas City, Missouri, and I was eating corn and just enjoying the delicacies of this great nation of ours, I had a pet turtle, and that turtle died. And I never forgot about that turtle. When I met Tate and I heard about his genius, that turtle technique, I was head over heels. I love his bikinis and I love him.
0: You can tell that in your modeling. Tabitha and Carla, neither of you were professional models before you met Tate?
2: No, that is absolutely correct.
3: That's correct.
2: I was working at the local Dairy Queen. I grew up in central, northeastern, lower western Iowa state, and I was working at the local Dairy Queen. It was a brasier, which means that we served burgers and hot dogs as well as ice cream. On that particular day, I was working the drive-through line. And I couldn't believe it. This little British roadster came through the drive-thru. The steering wheel was on the wrong side. That's how I knew it was British. And there was this man in the driver's seat with this long white scarf on, hair to beat the band, sunglasses like you've never seen before. And he simply said, "Medium vanilla cone." And that person was Tate Pope.
0: That was Tate Pope.
3: What an order. What a manly presence to order such a thing on.
2: It was incredible. I was taken aback.
3: That's incredible.
2: It was just a plain cone. Turns out to be Tate, comes up to pay, and we got to talking, and he looked down at my, you know, not to be too forward, but my gorgeous, large, tall tree trunk-like body and said, I need to put a bathing suit on this body. And it was it. From there, we were off and running.
0: Tate, what were you doing in Iowa at that time?
1: Oh, there was a turtle convention. You know, turtles are very important. And I was giving a keynote address on the importance of turtles and clothing and inspiration for swimwear.
3: And in fact, this is how I met the beautiful Tate. I was working as a turtle salesman at the turtle convention, working through my inner demons of trauma past. He came up, he had a beautiful white scarf on, and he simply asked for a box turtle. Could you imagine a man who would just ask for a box turtle at a turtle convention? I was head over heels.
2: Simple turtle for a simple, beautiful man.
3: You took one look at my formidable, massive, but rugged, cliff-like body, and he just knew he had to put one of his beautiful garments on me. Tate loves a giant woman.
1: Yes, there's a certain robustness that Carla and Tabitha share. There's something jumbo, I would say. I don't usually use words like this, but jumbo comes to mind.
2: Oh, Tate, no, it's great. You know, remember that time we were starting out, I was a little nervous, and you told me my back was much like that of the great northern snapping turtle, and I melted. I knew from then on that you can see beauty, and you know how to enhance it with the right garment.
3: Wait, he said that about you?
2: Yes.
3: He said you have the back of a great turtle?
2: A great northern snapping turtle, yes.
3: A great northern snapping turtle?
1: She does.
3: Bastard. You said only I had the back of a great northern snapping turtle.
1: But you both do. It isn't a competition. You're both unique individual
3: jumbo. But that's an endangered species. You know that, Tate. There's only one female live in the wild. And you said that's me. The only wild turtle enough to have your heart.
2: Tabitha, this is huge. Tate, I'm starting to think you tell all the girls that they have the back of a great northern snapping turtle. Tate, is this true?
1: Oh, no. I've been caught. Oh.
0: If we could focus, this radio interview is going long. I was going to ask...
2: What, Dick? Did you say we're on the radio?
0: Yes, you're on the Dickenbach Report on X-Ray FM.
2: Oh, I thought this was our group therapy session.
1: I did too.
3: You're asking such good questions. You're really opening us up to each other. I thought you were a pro.
2: Dick, you misled us. I thought we were doing some real work here today.
0: If you three could perhaps take a breath and we could talk again in the next air break, hopefully that we can do that. This is what happens when you're not as skilled an interviewer as Dick Dickenbach. I'm going to pause the interview and see if they'll cool off, and we'll return to them in the next air break. 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

0: Did Dick not want to do this? He was just here. Alright, do we have music for this? Thank you. 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
1: I just did it. No telling he was too late. I finished.

0: This just in, July 5th is National Bikini Day. You're hearing all about it on the Dickenbach Report on X-Ray FM KXRY Portland. I'm Gary, sitting in for Dick Dickenbach, who frankly does not have the summer bod he wanted. These are the musical reports about bikinis you just heard. That was the Halobenders, Don't Touch My Bikini from God Don't Make No Junk. Before that, Chords, Bikini Pain from Gasping. We heard the Cramps, Bikini Girls with Machine Guns from Stay Sick. The Delmonas covered a 1960s beach tune, Dr. Goldfoot and His Bikini Machine from Delmonas 5. The Judys sang about one of those movies, Ghost in the Bikini from Moo, and we began with the XL Capri's Red Bikini from Where's Hank. Under My Voice is John Tropia, Bikini Beach from Gotcha Rhythm Right Here. We have been talking to Tate Pope, the bikini designer here on National Bikini Day. Tate has two of his models, Carla Holman and Tabitha. Tate, I was going to ask about trends, bikini trends. What are the trends for 2026 and beyond?
1: I'm looking at reptile inspirations at this point. I think I need to change species for inspiration. This is just off the top of my head at this point. I feel kind of boxed in.
2: Tate, I think dorsal fins are pretty hot this year. Maybe you could incorporate that somehow.
3: Stop trying to suck up to Tate.
0: Okay, tensions are still running high since we last spoke. Maybe I should ask...
2: But maybe he'll take me back if I give him good ideas.
3: Please.
1: You insulted me. You don't understand my vision.
2: I'm the only one who understands your vision, Tate. Leave Carla. Leave Dick. You'd just be the two of us. We'll go to Kansas City and meet my parents. It'll be beautiful.
1: Oh, God. Do you wear bikinis yourself? Because I was going to expand into men's bikinis as well.
2: You're not about to say that Dick looks like he has the back of a northern snapping turtle, are you?
1: Well, he does.
2: That's not what you're warming him up for, are you?
1: He does, though.
0: So yes, Tate, you have been working with Tabitha and Carla for so long. Do you collaborate with your models, or?
3: Sounds like Tabitha's collaborating with Tate. Tate, you've never asked me for any particular design inspiration aside from looking at my visage.
2: So she's just a little thing to look at, then. That's it. Oh, interesting.
1: I think, Tabitha, you're elevating yourself to a role that you don't really, really have.
2: No, I'm the co-creator of the entire turtle line. You're right. Thank you. Thank you, Tate.
1: No, you're not.
2: Dick. You may ask the questions of me from now on.
1: No, you're not. You elevated yourself to that role. That is not appropriate.
3: I can't believe this. I feel other. I feel pushed aside. I feel like a baby turtle that has been struggling to get back to the pond.
2: Shrink back into your bikini shell, Carla, and just disappear. Disappear. Shrink back into your shell and disappear.
1: One thing that we want to talk about, we are going to hybridize this discussion, this therapy and the radio show, I suppose. We are a performance artist, and that's what I've invited Carla and Tabitha to participate in. Because of the drama that you have ignited today, I believe that we are going to perform together just to relieve ourselves of these hostilities that you conjured in us today.
3: Tate, I cannot be in the same room as Tabitha. I'm going to say it right now. If this performance takes place in one particular location, count Carla.
2: Well, dear. She does call to our performance artist side. Perhaps a little light sound in motion sort of game might lighten the mood a little bit. Make Dick more at ease so he can attend to us better.
0: Whatever makes the three of you most comfortable as we continue and hopefully soon end this interview.
1: Well, Dick, I brought you a bikini, actually. I got your measurements from your assistant, and I would like you to put it on, and then we will all wear bikinis together.
0: I think for showing off bikinis, the radio might not be the best medium, and I also need to point out that I'm not Dick Dickenbach. My name is Gary. Dick Dickenbach did not make the interview today, and he and I have different body types.
1: I think you should give it a try.
2: I don't think you should compare yourself like that to Dick, Gary. First off, you've been deceiving us this whole time, but you're just as robust as Dick, okay? Carla, I know we hate each other, but tell the man, you know, he's very robust. He's very large and big and massive.
3: Richard, I don't know. I can't tell through the airwaves, but it sounds like you are probably medium small. Mm. I'm guessing we would probably wear the same bikini size. And I gotta tell you, you can't work with these people. I don't trust them.
0: I want to thank Tate Pope and his models, Carla Holman, and Tabitha for coming on the show and giving us insights about the bikini trade and turtles on National Bikini Day. Thank you so much for coming on the report. And as for Tabitha and Carla, should things go bad in the modeling profession, I remind you, you still have your OnlyFans. I happen to be a subscriber to both of yours.
3: Wow. Oh. Richard, this is huge news. Thank you. I need as many as I can get. Tate, you let me down. Tabitha, die in a hole.
2: Gary, Dick, whatever your name is, I think that's very gross that you talked to me about that in person. You know, just keep that on the internet. Tate, let's go to your tortoiseshell bed and make love together after this. Carla, I hope you go back to Iowa and you rot in a cornfield.
3: Deal.
1: Yeah, honestly, you've all betrayed me, except for you, Tabitha. Yes, off with your heads, all of you. No bikinis for any of you, except Tabitha.
0: Yeah, that went about as well as could be expected. You can text the show at 971-220-KXRY. That's 971-220-5979. There are so many more musical reports about bikinis we have to get to. Let's continue. It's the Dickenbach Report on X-Ray FM, KXRY Portland, X-Ray.FM.

0: But she says she's glad to see me. Well, she sure knows how to step the stuff a wild bikini. Well, when the lights go down and the stars light up the ceiling, well, she sure knows how to step the stuff a wild bikini.
1: Oh, yeah.
0: Well, she sure looks cute.
1: Oh, yeah.
0: In her pink swimsuit.
1: Oh, yeah.

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Shake your knees. 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Nice and loose. 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Now lift up those arms and breathe. Breathe in, arms down, breathe out. That's nice. Breathe in, arms down, breathe out. That's nice. Breathe in, arms down, breathe out. That's nice. Breathe in, arms down, breathe out. That's nice.

And the broken digital clock on the wall would be telling us what my cell phone is telling us, which is that we're nearing the end of this week's The Dickenbach Report. On X-Ray FM, KXRY Portland, my name is Gary. July 5th is National Bikini Day, and we have had numerous music reports about bikinis to share with you. We just heard Funky Bikini by Ursula 1000 from the now sound of Ursula 1000. Before that, Monsieur Laroc reported on a Hawaii bikini inspector from Ooh La La. We heard Throwing Muses, White Bikini Sand from Limbo. Espadrille talked of a bikini girl from Swimmerette. Dee Dee Ramone told us to do the bikini dance from his single of the same name. And we began with Tully Craft, Wild Bikini from Beat Surf Fun. The music over which I'm speaking is the very first song we could find named Bikini. It's by the Dexter Gordon Quartet. It's from the collection Atomic Platters, Cold War Music from the Golden Age of Homeland Security. Thank you for tuning in. Thank you for going to xray.fm and clicking on the banner that says X-Ray is moving and considering helping us out. The easiest way, for your back at least, is donating. It costs a lot to move house, as you know, but there are other ways to have a look. Dick Dickenbach does regret not being here, but his monokini seemed out of place, you know? He will be here next week. Because we are here every Sunday from 11 a.m. to 1 p.m., we've gotten inquiries about upcoming reports. We've decided to tell you that next week at this time is New Conversations Day. If you'd like to request a musical report for that program, please use the Dickenbach Report tip line. It's 971-319-4847. That's 971-319-4847. Texts only, please. As always, we will never share your number with Dick Dickenbach. 971-319-4847. Listen to previous reports at xray.fm and keep up with the music reports we play until the 1 o'clock hour on the playlist there. For Dick Dickenbach, the staff, and the crew of the report, I'm Gary. I'm about to play a requested musical report, which I'm not entirely sure is about bikinis, but is perhaps bikini adjacent. And we here at the report could not remember the original performer. We found this artifact from the World Wide Web, circa 2002 or so, downloaded from the artist's website. We hope the archival value balances out the early 2000s MP3 sound quality. Have a wonderful day.

no one other could handle it. So she's shaking that thing like who's the ish. Her look in her eyes so devilish. Like a dance to hit my spot. And she cruised with the cruise to connect the dots. Now just right then she died in the box. She was living the beat that low guy. She had dumps like a truck, truck, truck. Thighs like what? Baby, move your butt, butt. I think I'll sing it again. Come on. She had dumps like a truck, truck, truck. Thighs like what? Baby, move your butt, butt. I think I'll sing it again.

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This is Radio Bandolero. My name is Ryan. Going to kick it off with some music from South Africa. It's Poliso with Tumela right here on X-Ray. Keep it locked.

What's up? You're tuned into Radio Bandolero right here on X-Ray. This is Ryan hanging with you. Just heard a track from Brazil. It was Secos and Mojados, a track called Amor. Before that, some music from France. It's from a group called Monsieur. Before that, we heard something from We Are the Children. It was a track called To Be Lonely. And real Lou Reedy one before that. That was Randy and the Goats with New York Survivor off of their On the Lam record. And kick the hour off with some music from South Africa. That was Paliso with Tumela. Got a whole lot more for you coming up on the program, so don't touch that dial. 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

What's up? You're tuned into Radio Bandolero right here on X-Ray. This is Ryan. What's up? Just heard a track from Renee. That was a song called Lay Me Down off of her Sometimes You Cry record. Before that, we heard some music from Indonesia. It was Chrissy doing his track Marlena. And some newer music before that. That was Triana y Hermana Juana doing Bamboo Tango. Really cool track. Really enjoying that one. Before that, some music from Brazil. We heard from Jorge Ben. That was Katarina Katarina. And I think that's it for that last set. Got a few more for you before Hot Fudge Sundays comes on, so keep it locked. Tons more great music coming up for you on X-Ray. Stick around.

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1: 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This show has been on the air before, but we loved it so much, we thought we'd share it again. We hope you enjoy.

Top Fudge Sundays on X-Ray. You just heard, things took a turn for the bluesiness over here, I should say. That was Karen Dalton, One Night of Love. Natural Child with Scootin'. Screamin' Jay Hawkins with Moanin'. A track from Budgie called Bottled off of his Squawk album. Mazzy Star, Taste of Blood, and Limes with Melbourne Blues. Hope you're having a nice one out in this nice, warm, very warm weather today. It's quite cool in the studio, and not just the music. All right, here's some Black Sabbath, Laguna Sunrise, X-Ray.

You're not having any fun.

good advice from Portlander Jeffrey Silverstein. If you're not having fun, get the hell out of here. Don't be a cog in the wheel. Jeffrey Silverstein's new EP called Roseway. Before that, you heard Agua Turbia, the Chilean psychedelic rock band with Waterfall, a band, wow, I wish I could have seen. If only I were alive. Jethro Tull, yep, that's right, people, up to me. You heard Seyhan Karabey, some Turkish rock there. And then Electric Light Orchestra, oh, yes, epic. And a mainly Tony Iommi Black Sabbath track with Laguna Sunrise. All right, now here's some Silence, The Silence, which is by the band Ghost. Well, I'm sorry. Ex-members of Ghost, but not the Swedish pop metal band Ghost, from the original Ghost from Tokyo from 1984 to 2014. This is Masaki Bota's band, The Silence. How about that? All right, here it is, X-Ray.

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Before Os Mutantes, you heard from Bob Trimble. New one from Shannon and the Clams. They have a new album out. The Moon is the Wrong Place. They're so wonderful. And The Silence back there. Okay, now we're going to jump to a new Brazilian artist band. This is Lei Almeida. I had him in the studio a couple months ago, or maybe it was a year ago. Wow, time. If you are at the coast and you are close to Astoria, Lei Almeida is playing at Fort George Brewery at 6 p.m. And it's a free show. He's also playing with Melanie Radford. So be sure to check that out if you're in the hood. And I'm also going to play another Brazilian band after that, Oroa. All right, here's Lei Almeida, X-Ray. Please, like,

Hey, it's X-Ray, Hot Fudge Sundays. That was Sylvie Vartan, Shanna Cleveland, The Nude Party, a track from Oroa. Oroa is also from Brazil, and Oroa is playing at the Swan Dive July 22nd with Hell Nancy and Dad Bod. Good show to check out. And then you heard a track from Lei Almeida, who was also in Oroa, playing at the in Astoria at Fort George Brewery tonight with Melanie Radford. All right, so I'm getting out of here at the top of the hour. Stay tuned to DJ Bad Wizard. She's up next. Or keep your dial locked to X-Ray. And yeah, DJ Bad Wizard and the rest of the night is great, fantastic music. So there you are. Where are you? Right here. X-Ray, radio is yours. Thanks for tuning in. And thanks for all the nice text messages today. Yeah, here's Luke Lalonde.

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Ugh.

Top Fudge Sundays on X-Ray. You just heard, things took a turn for the bluesiness over here, I should say. That was Karen Dalton, One Night of Love. Natural Child with Scootin'. Screamin' Jay Hawkins with Moanin'. A track from Budgie called Bottled off of his Squawk album. Mazzy Star, Taste of Blood, and Limes with Melbourne Blues. Hope you're having a nice one out in this nice, warm, very warm weather today. It's quite cool in the studio, and not just the music. All right, here's some Black Sabbath, Laguna Sunrise, X-Ray.

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This is DJ Primitiva. You're listening to the last Schmaltz on the Left. Thanks to Tanya and the Hot Fudge Sundays for another fantastic show. Gonna start things off this week with some music from the film Head, the soundtrack by the Monkees. This first track is Happy Birthday to You. This goes out to my 4th of July birthday friends, Veronica, Sandy, May, and all the other cancers in my life, lots of them. And then after that, you'll hear the Porpoise song, which is the theme from Head the movie.

0: That was Joel Goldsmith meeting Zaretta from Kull the Conqueror soundtrack. Next up, we have a wonderful creation. This is from Bruce Hawk and Miss Nelson from Listen Compute Rock Home.
1: People of India often tell stories by dancing, and such a dance story is called a mudra. My daughters, Mara and Risa, are each wearing sandals and a long dress called a sari, made from a single length of silk. They will tell the story and tell you how to move to it. Although the music really rocks, it will give you a taste of India, because you will hear a long-necked, many-stringed instrument called a sitar.
2: I give you love and a rainbow. Straight on the floor and cross your legs next to your body. Join your hands behind your head and just think. Mm-hmm.

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While one arm moves as a worm, let your other hand move like the sun as it appears to travel from one horizon to another.

Stand up quietly and let your whole body be the green worm spinning a strand of silk which wraps around him from one end to the other until he is covered with a silk cocoon.

That was Carter Burwell from the Fargo soundtrack, Dance of the Sierra. You also heard Think About Your Troubles from Harry Nilsson off of The Point. Grew up listening to The Point on record as a child. Absolutely love the story and love the music, love Harry Nilsson. Before that, you heard Burt Bacharach, the instrumental version of The Look of Love from Casino Royale soundtrack. And started things off in that set with Bruce Hawk and Miss Nelson doing Mudra. I believe it's Miss Nelson's children. Maybe they're a couple, I'm not sure. That was from the Listen Compute Rock Home record. Next up, we have some Colin Towns. This is from Puppet Masters, the song Jarvis.

was Dorothy L'Amour off of Queen of the Hollywood Islands' Pagan Love Song. You also heard tavern music from Miklos Rosa from the Plymouth Adventure soundtrack, and started things off in that set with some Colin Towns from Puppet Masters' Jarvis. If you'd like to send me a message, you can to the listener text line at 971-220-KXRY, or send me an email at djprimitiva@gmail.com. Next up, we have Melissa by Mark Isham off of the Time Cop soundtrack.

That was Sonic Satori from Stephen Halpern off of Chakra Suite. Great music to take a nap to. Up next is another exciting episode brought to you by the fabulous DJ AM Gold. It's Hoot and Owl. Thanks so much for tuning in. Always a pleasure. Gonna close things out with some Constance Denby. This is Novus Magnificant, part one. Until next Sunday, this is your host, DJ Primitiva, saying have a good time all the time. Ciao for now.

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